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1: Hi, Tom.
2: Hi, Delilah. How you doing tonight?
1: I'm wonderful. Who are you thinking of?
2: Oh, my goodness. I'm thinking about the love of my life, Toni. And I met her about 2 years ago. Actually, I was her boss, and she was the one that was the timid, shy one in the corner of the break room. And then when I got to know her, then I started noticing the black eyes and the bruises. And, you know, and then it dawned on me why she was so timid and shy and so, you know, back into the corner. We did something about it, and between the shelters and a little bit of hiding, and I just asked her to marry me, and she said yes, and I'd like to play a song for her, and it's called As Long As You Love Me.
1: Well, I am so glad she is out of that situation. I am so glad she is safe, and I'm so glad she's found more than a friend.
2: Well, more than a friend, yes, and you know, women do not have to be in that situation. There are ways out. You know, not all guys want to be in control, and not all guys want to hurt. You know, some of us just want to share. And she's shared with me, you know, some of the things in her life that have just made mine. And I love her. Simple as that.
1: Let me find that song for you.
2: Thank you. I appreciate it.

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1: Don't you love that sudden waft of barbecue goodness you can smell from the neighbor's house? 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You're like, oh man, throw one on for me. 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We're here to celebrate summer nights, fireflies, hot dogs on the grill. I like corn on the cob on the grill. And love. 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
1: Hi, good evening. Is this Paula?
2: Yes, it is.
1: Paula, this is Delilah. What can I do for you?
2: Hi, Delilah. I'm calling to wish my husband of 36 years a happy anniversary.
1: Happy anniversary, happy anniversary, happy anniversary, happy anniversary.
2: Thank you. Yes, I was telling the girl I spoke to before, my husband and I met when I was 12 years old. He was 15. We dated up until I was 16 and he was 19. We got married. Everyone said we wouldn't make it. We're too young. We didn't know what we're doing. And here we are, by the grace of God, 36 years later.
1: That is amazing.
2: And we've been through so much together, him and I. People are amazed that we have made it this long because we are so totally different. But he's my life. He's the reason I wake up every morning. He's the reason my heart beats every day.
1: You say you're opposites, but I would bet that he fills in where you have weaknesses. He's strong.
2: Exactly what you said. He's amazing. I mean, there is no one in this world that can compare to him. No one. Him and my son are my whole life.
1: Let me play a song to let them know that.
2: Thank you, Delilah. Have a good night.
1: Bye-bye.
2: Bye-bye.

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1: Is there a person in your life you'd like to honor tonight? Somebody who has changed your world completely just by being in it? Maybe in a major way. Maybe they do something terrific. Maybe they've worked hard. Maybe they have blessed you financially or done something monumental that has changed your life. Or maybe it's the subtle little things, the fact that they notice, they pay attention. They notice your hobbies, your activities. They pay attention to your favorite perfume or your favorite colors. Maybe they notice when you're trying to mask something in your voice, but they're able to hear. If there is somebody like that in your life that you would like to honor with a song tonight, to say thank you. Thank you for believing in me. Thank you for taking a risk on me. Thank you for entrusting your love to me. Call me and tell me, and I'll find the perfect song to honor that someone tonight. That somebody who has changed your life for good. You're listening to Delilah.
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6: And what do you want to tell your honey?
7: We've been dating for about a year and a half now, and I never believed that I'm 18 years old. And I never believed that I could find someone, especially this early, that I could truly say that I loved. And he's just changed my life and my outlook on things so much. He's incredible. I mean, he amazes me in so many ways.
6: Even though you're young, you're thinking this is the one?
7: Yes, and I know that sounds odd because a lot of people say, you know, you're too young to be in love. But
6: oh, that's ridiculous.
7: That's
6: I believe then you're quite capable. Not only are you not too young to be in love, the love you experience and the love you feel because you are young is far more intense than it is for somebody, you know, like me, who's been around the block 3 times maybe 4, because it's your first love. And it will leave an impression upon you if you end up with him or not. It will change you forever. Your first love always does.
7: Right. We've talked about college and how we're going to make it work. And
6: well, so long as you're both talking about the future and you're talking about college, then I'll play a song for you.

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2: 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I hope you had a wonderful day today. I'm glad you have stopped by tonight. If this is your first time finding our show, we are here to talk to you, to listen to you, to play songs for you, and to share stories with you. Okay, and about you. We want to talk about you in front of your back, not behind your back. So call me and tell me your story. The phone lines are open.

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1: Hi, thanks for calling. Who's this?
2: This is Shelley.
1: Shelley, what can I do for you?
2: I was wondering if you could request a song, if I could request a song for someone.
1: Sure, who are you thinking of?
2: My ex-boyfriend, Harold.
1: Okay, tell me your story.
2: We were going out for like 2.5 years, and we argued a lot, and he just ended up breaking up with me, and now we're just friends, but it's really like awkward and stuff.
1: Why is it awkward?
2: We don't really talk that much anymore, and he's starting to like other people, and so am I, but we still want to be friends, but then again, we still have strong feelings and are attracted to one another.
1: So basically, this is you screaming out, please, can we get back together? Please, please, please. Oh, please.
2: Yeah,
1: oh, please,
2: kind
1: oh, please,
2: of.
1: Can we get back together?
2: Yes, kind of.
1: Yeah, but you're trying to be cool.
2: Yeah, I want to be friends with him and be able to hang out and talk and stuff.
1: You want to kiss his face.
2: Yeah, that too.
1: So I will find a song for you.
2: Okay.
1: Good luck, honey.
2: Okay, thank you.
1: Bye-bye.
2: Bye.

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0: 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Did you have a great day today? A day filled with hope? A day filled with surprises? Good surprises? Or was it kind of dark and gray? You know, when you wake up in the morning, your attitude, the attitude that you choose, will affect everything. The same happens at night. If you lay down and you unwind, thinking of the things you are grateful for, going to sleep with a prayer on your heart for those that you love, you're going to get a much better night's sleep tonight. Try to develop an attitude of gratitude, not an attitude of grumbling. Nobody wants to be around you when you're grumbling all the time. Nobody wants to hear that negativity. If you got problems, if you got heartache, share it with somebody who can help you and help you solve the problems, not just dumping it every place like toxic sludge. Develop an attitude of gratitude tonight, and you will find peace as we head into these late hours. We will be back. You're listening to Delilah.
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1: Well, I had a very long day at work, and I was just hoping that you could play something nice, you know, just something kind of soothing, and hopefully some other people who also had a hard day will hear it and, you know, just feel a little better. Want to share the love.
0: So you had a hard day at work because work was difficult or because coworkers were difficult?
1: No. Just a hard day at work just because of the work.
0: Okay, good. I will find a great song, a song of hope, a song of inspiration, a song that says, don't give up. Don't give up. Hang in there. It's going to get better.
1: Thank you so much, Delilah.
0: Thank you. You have a good night.
1: You as well.
0: Bye-bye.

0: 96.1 WEJZ, helping you to ease yourself into a better frame of mind. If you've had a rough day and you're kind of being a negative person right now, if you're a little grumpy, okay, if you're a lot grumpy, stop it. Stop. That steals so much energy, so much joy. It affects your health. It affects other people's health. It makes you not fun to be around. If you're being grumpy or mean-spirited, stop. Take a deep breath and think of 5 or 10 things that you're grateful for. You know what I've discovered? When I have an attitude of gratitude, when I'm counting my blessings because I have children that are special needs, but they're doing great, and they've all been healthy this summer. We haven't had to go to the emergency room, which is a miracle in and of itself. When I count that and I think on those things, I don't have any room in my heart to be angry and negative. Think about that tonight. What are you thankful for? Who are you thankful for? We'll be back to share those gratitudes coming up. You're listening to Delilah.
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2: Hi, good evening. This is Delilah. Welcome aboard, Don.
14: Hello.
2: Who are you thinking of tonight?
14: It's a gal I knew a long time ago. Long time ago. Her name was Jenna.
2: Okay, so Jenna is an old friend or an old flame?
14: Well, we started dating when I was 15, and she was 15, and we dated up till I was 18 years old, and it was a really great relationship. She was the person that I'd have given my heart to the most to this day, and like a fool, I drove her away. It was my fault. I know it.
15: What did you do that broke her heart?
14: Relationships, when you're that young, you reach certain levels of certain things, and it's just that I forgot who I was and who she was and how much she meant to me, and I just became a total jerk, and I blew every chance that I'd ever had with her. And I'm a lot older now, and I understand what I did, and I know it was me and it wasn't her.
15: Now, do you know if she's moved on? Is she married, or do you know anything?
14: Oh, yeah, she's married. We're both married now. I mean,
15: okay, so this isn't I want to reconnect or rekindle. This is just an old memory.
14: Yeah, this is just me trying to say I'm sorry. I still miss you. My heart still goes out to you, but I wouldn't trade anything I have now in the world
15: to go
14: back there or anything like that. But, you know, I am older now. I'm in my 40s now, and I've come to find out that you got to let your heart bleed a little bit, or the bruises just keep getting bigger and bigger. So
15: it's
14: just me trying to let off a little steam, I guess.
15: You got to feel your pain. You got to acknowledge it. You got to mourn it, and you got to move on.
14: Exactly.
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1: Sit back, relax, unburden your heart, get over yourself. 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
1: Hi, Michael. This is Delilah. How are you tonight?
2: Pretty good.
1: Pretty good. What can I do for you?
2: I'd actually like to request a song for my girlfriend, Gabby.
1: And what would you like to tell the world about Gabby?
2: She's actually amazing. I just met her 6 months ago, and it's been going great ever since.
1: So it's kind of a new thing.
2: Yeah, it is.
1: Where did you meet Gabby 6 months ago?
2: I actually met her through a couple friends of mine who have been actually awesome friends. But they introduced us, and we started hanging out and just hit it off great.
1: Did they introduce you by accident, or did they set you two up?
2: They set us up, actually.
1: So your friends know you and knew her and said this is the perfect match.
2: Yeah, well, it was actually really the opposite of what I usually go for. Just I figured I'd give it a chance, and it's been, couldn't be happier.
1: Let me find a song for you. You have a good night.
2: Okay, thank you very much.

0: Because I gotta have faith. Ooh, I gotta have faith. Because I gotta have faith, faith, faith. I gotta have faith, faith, faith, faith. 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

0: 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Tonight's Delilah's Dilemma is from Monica, who says, 3 years ago, I met and fell in love with the most wonderful man. About 4 months into our relationship, he confided in me that he believed I was the one, and he wanted to gear our relationship towards marriage. As you can imagine, I was ecstatic and jumped to the conclusion that it wouldn't be long until the big question happened. In the meantime, we both realized we were very young and not quite ready for such a big step, but we both agreed we wanted to work towards it. We've taken many steps both mentally and financially to make this a possibility. I have no doubt in my mind that he loves me and is doing everything he can to make it happen, right? But every day I'm asked by friends, when are you going to get married? In the past year alone, I've watched 4 friends in my age group walk down the aisle, and I'm beginning to feel not only jealous of these women, but impatient with my boyfriend. I almost feel robbed because girls who have not been with their boyfriend even a year are already getting married. I'm not quite sure what to do. I love my boyfriend, and I know it's my own jealousy that's the problem. How can I simply be happy for my friends and let go of this little green monster? I know that if I keep pushing my boyfriend, I'm going to ruin the joy of an engagement when the time is right. Please help me, from Monica. Monica, I will have my mother Delilah words for you coming up next. You're listening to Delilah.
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1: Tonight's Delilah's Dilemma is from Monica, who has been dating a man for 3 years and wants to get married and sees her friends getting married and is jealous that her friends are getting married and she's not even engaged. Monica, here's my words. You are organized and you need a plan of action. You need to know where you are going and how you're going to get there. You probably...

realize that your boyfriend isn't ready for a forever commitment and may not be for some time. How much more time are you willing to invest in this relationship? If after 3 years he's not ready to commit to marriage, then that's long enough. You've given him time. But your need to control the situation and to have a plan of action is probably what's driving you crazy. And feeling jealous or resentful of other women who have that is a normal reaction. When I was young, I had my whole life planned out. I wanted to be married in my 20s, have my babies in my 20s and 30s, raise them in my 40s, and be done by my 50s. None of it worked out that way. And boy, am I glad it didn't. Boy, am I glad that God's plan came into play. But I remember that frantic feeling trying to have my plan come together. You need to let go. And if this man isn't ready to commit after 3 years, you need to recognize that and realize maybe he's not the one. Good luck, honey. God bless you.

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1: 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Sit with an elderly person. If you are feeling lonely or bored tonight, there's no reason for that. There are so many people that would be thrilled to have your time and attention and your love. Step outside of your comfort zone and reach out in love. 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
13: Cecilia, this is Delilah. What can I do for you?
14: Hi, I'd like to make a dedication to my husband.
13: And tell me about your hubby.
14: My husband, Frank, he is the most wonderful man on earth. And he's always there for me and does these little small things that are insignificant, but they mean a lot.
13: Give me a for instance. What kind of little insignificant thing does he do that just shows you how much he cares?
14: Oh, he'll just like leave a note somewhere around the house just to tell me he loves me or just, you know, just calls and says, I love you.
13: Just little thoughtful ways of reminding you.
14: Yes.
13: You know, and I think sometimes people think, oh, I have to write the perfect poem or I have to write, you know, I have to buy a dozen long-stemmed red roses. You don't have to do that to be romantic. A single rose. a little card, a note left on a pillow.
14: I think that's one of the most romantic things a guy could do.

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1: Hi, Donna. Thank you for calling. What can I do for you tonight?
2: Hi, Delilah. I was wondering if you could play a song for my daughter. She's getting married, and my husband and I wanted to do a song to let her know how much we love her and all the good memories we've had of her. And
1: what's her name?
2: Carrie.
1: And her fiance?
2: John.
1: And are we happy about this? Is he a good guy? Is he going to take good care of her? Is he going to love her and nurture her and protect her all the days of his life?
2: Oh, yes. He's real good to her. He treats her very special.
1: Okay, I will play a great song for you.
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1: Don't you love this time of year? Oh, summer is so wonderful for barbecues and hanging out in the backyard with family and friends, slowing down. It's the only time that you're allowed to be lazy without it being a character defect. You can just slow it down. Ah, walk in the flowers, watch the kids splash in the pool. It's nice to surround yourself with people who build you up and care for you. There's an old Irish blessing that says, may your home always be too small to hold all of your friends. I know mine is, and that is my wish for you. 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
1: Hi, you've called the Delilah Show. Who is this?
2: Hello, my name is James. I'd love to have a song get played. See, it's a bit of a story, but my girlfriend and I, we met on a Disney cruise when we were like 12 years old. We're now 18 and 19 years old, and we're actually going to Disneyland again for my birthday in October.
1: So wait. Have you been close all this time, or did you reconnect?
2: Oh, we've been close. We lived far away when we first met, but we've very much stayed in contact for all that time.
1: So who at that age is able to maintain a long-distance, meaningful relationship for all these years?
2: Oh, God. You know, it just kind of worked out that way. It was very much a stroke of luck for us, we felt like.
1: That's more than luck.
2: You know, our song, obviously, with that kind of criteria, was a Don't Stop Believing from Journey. So I wonder if you could play that one for us.
1: I will play that one for you. Now, when are you going on your next cruise?
2: Oh, we're actually not going on a cruise next. We're going to Disneyland next.
1: Ah, you're actually going to go to the theme park, not the cruise.
2: Yeah, Disney is a very special thing for us at this point, you know?
1: Yeah, I would say. I would say it's going to be a magical time at the Magic Kingdom, and you should, you know, maybe do something really romantic in front of the castle and get your picture taken.
2: Absolutely.
1: What's your name again?
2: My name is James.
1: And hers?
2: Christina.
1: And who's her favorite Disney princess?
2: Belle. It's actually both of our favorites.
1: Are you guys Beauty and the Beast?
2: Not so much. I don't like to think of myself as a beast too often.
1: I was going to say, you don't really sound very beastly, but let me play that song for you. You have a great time.
2: Thanks so much.
1: Bye-bye.
2: Bye.

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1: It is time for me to wander out of here and take off into the darkness. 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
2: Anna wrote to me and said, Delilah, I'm hoping you could play a song for my best friend, Elaine. 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It's just that I miss her so. 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

0: 96.1 WEJZ, Jacksonville's best variety. The morning show with Yvonne, getting your Tuesday morning started. What do we celebrate on this August 11th? National Sons and Daughters Day. So appreciate that relationship that you have with your kids today. Maybe do something special. Go out to dinner on the second day of school. Also, play in the sand day. Maybe that's what you do. Go to the beach, play in some sand. Hold on to summer for just a little bit longer. And then coming up on the show today at 7:20, going to play Pop Quiz, give you a chance to win those tickets to see Benson Boone Tuesday, August 25th at the ViStar Veterans Memorial Arena before we kick off your workday and school day commercial free at 7:30. Your weather today headed up to the low 90s, overnight lows in the upper 70s. We do have a slight chance of rain this afternoon. Your sunrise this morning at 6:50. It's 76 right now.
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But coming up next, the best fast food burgers in America. And number one has two locations in Jax, with a third one coming. We'll share the story with you next.

0: 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The Morning Show with Yvonne. Thank you for getting your Tuesday morning started with us. We'll kick it off commercial-free at 7:30. And USA Today just put out a list of the 10 best fast food burgers in America. Number one has two locations in Jax and a third one coming. USA Today just crowned Habit Burger's Double Char the best fast food burger in America for the third straight year. The Habit says the burger's signature flavor comes from cooking its patties over an open flame, which is a tradition that dates back to the chain's first restaurant near Santa Barbara in 1969. The top five: at number five, the Butter Burger Cheese Double from Culver's. Number four, the Papa Burger from A&W. Number three, the Original Double from Freddy's. Number two, the Double Double from In-N-Out. And yes, number one was the Double Char from Habit Burger and Grill. Habit Burger and Grill, by the way, also named the number one fast casual restaurant for the second straight year in a row. And guess what? They want to thank you. Yes, local fans with free burgers. That's coming up on Saturday, August 22nd. 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They have two locations right now, one on Bay Meadows and one in Jacksonville Beach, and a third one coming to River City. So congratulations to Habit Burger and Grill, USA Today's number one fast food burger.
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96.1 WEJZ, Jacksonville's best variety, the morning show with Yvonne. Thank you for getting your Tuesday morning started with us. We'll kick it off commercial-free at 7:30. And Darius Rucker talking about retiring in 2 years, but he said before he does that, he'd like to do one more Hootie and the Blowfish tour. Hopefully that'll come to Jacksonville.

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But coming up next, how to spot an AI influencer on social media. 4 ways to do it. We'll share it with you next.

0: Jacksonville's best variety, 96.1 WEJZ, the morning show with Yvonne. Thank you for starting your Tuesday morning off with us. We'll kick it off commercial free at 7:30. But as if influencers on social media weren't already insufferable enough, now there's been a dramatic rise in influencer profiles that are just AI. So how do you spot them? Well, the first one is pretty simple. If it seems too good to be true, it usually is. Number two, there's pressure to buy something quickly, especially when it comes to your health. If someone on social media says a pill or supplement can fix whatever ails you, it's probably not true. Number three, look at their hands and lips. AI struggles with rendering things like hands and facial movements. And finally, consider the length of the video. Time is one of the biggest enemies of AI-generated videos. Short clips are easier for it to get right because there's less opportunity for mistakes to appear. Or here's an idea. Don't buy anything from an influencer.
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The morning show with Yvonne, heading into our 7 o'clock hour on this Tuesday morning. We'll kick off your workday commercial free at 7:30. But before that, on a Tuesday, pop quiz. Know your music? We're going to send you to see some great music. Benson Boone at the Arena on Tuesday, August 25th.

96.1 WEJZ, Jacksonville's best variety. The morning show with Yvonne here at 7:07 on your Tuesday morning. We'll be commercial free in 23 minutes. But coming up next, another It's the End of an Era story. This time, 7-Up has changed its formula and is no longer a lemon-lime soda. What is it? I'll share the story with you

0: Jacksonville's best variety, 96.1 WEJZ, the morning show with Yvonne here at 7-Eleven on your Tuesday morning. We'll be commercial free for the workday coming up at the bottom of the hour. But another It's the End of an Era story. For the first time in over 15 years, 7-Up is changing its recipe. It will no longer be a lemon-lime soda. Instead, it'll be a lime-lemon soda. They're tweaking the formula to be more lime-forward, and they're doing it across the full lineup. Yes, even your 7-Up Zero Sugar, Cherry 7-Up, and Cherry Zero Sugar. The new recipe will start hitting store shelves in the next couple weeks, and you'll know you're trying one because the branding will look different, and yes, it will say lime lemon on the packaging. 7-Up says this will deliver a more refreshing taste experience. They also say 3/4 of Gen Alpha and Gen Z consumers gravitate towards citrus-forward flavors. So that's why they're doing it. One social media influencer got her hands on a can and tasted the new and old recipes side by side. And she says it's a very subtle change, but definitely a change. Will this go up in flames like Cracker Barrel's new logo or new Coke back in the 80s? We'll have to wait and see.
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The Morning Show with Yvonne here at 7:20 on your Tuesday morning. We'll be commercial-free for the workday and the school day coming up in 10 minutes. But on a Tuesday at this time, fun and games with Pop Quiz. Know your music, and we're going to send you to see some great music. We've got a pair of tickets for you to see Benson Boone August 25th at the ViStar Veterans Memorial Arena. If you can tell me the title and artist of this song.

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Getting your Tuesday morning started. We'll be commercial free in 6 minutes. But right now, pop quiz. Oh.

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1: All right, let's go to the phone, find ourselves a winner. Hi, who's this?
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1: All right, Christy, you're caller 6, so title and artist of that song.
2: Beautiful Things by Vincent Boone.
1: Of course, I had to play it. Arguably one of his most popular songs, that's for sure. I love that song. And
2: yes,
1: it would be nice to see it live, wouldn't it, Christy?
2: It would be very nice.
1: Well, that's what you're going to do. You've got yourself 2 tickets to see Benson Boone at the ViStar Veterans Memorial Arena coming up on August 25th.
2: Awesome. Thank you.
1: You are very welcome. Thank you so much for playing Pop Quiz. It was Benson Boone, Beautiful Things on 96.1 WEJC.
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Week 2 of NFL preseason football. Our Jags play 4 o'clock on Saturday. But if you can't wait for that football, there's the new season premiere of Hard Knocks, 9 p.m. on HBO tonight. That is the 21st season premiere. Training camp with the Seattle Seahawks.

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96.1 WEJZ, Jacksonville's best variety. The morning show with Yvonne here at 8:13. Commercial free for your work day on this Tuesday morning and second day of school. And here's a fun little stat for you parents. According to a new report, during the school year, parents spend a total of 432 hours on meal planning and meal prep. Yes, that includes 2 hours every week just packing those school lunches.

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96.1 WEJZ, Jacksonville's best variety. The morning show with Yvonne here at 8:28. Still rolling commercial free for your Tuesday morning. How'd you like no more I-4 traffic? Flying cars could soon become part of Central Florida. The cars could start operating by the end of this year. Electric air taxis can take off and land vertically, avoiding the traffic. Let's see how this goes. That's a game changer for sure.

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1: 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Jacksonville's best variety, the morning show with Yvonne here at 8:44. Thank you for getting your Tuesday morning started with us. And tomorrow is National Middle Child Day. So let's talk birth order next. Do you think the youngest sibling is the most spoiled? I'll share this story from HuffPost with you right after Aerosmith.

0: Jacksonville's best variety, 96.1 WEJZ, the morning show with Yvonne here at 8:48 on your Tuesday morning. Thank you for getting your workday and your school day started with us. And tomorrow, National Middle Child Day. So let's talk birth order for a minute, shall we? If you've ever heard the youngest child gets away with everything, well, therapists say it might be time to retire that old family myth. Experts say that many youngest siblings don't feel spoiled at all. While some may have experienced more freedom or less strict parenting, many also report feeling underestimated, dismissed, or treated like the family baby way into adulthood. Therapists say that label can create pressure. Some youngest siblings feel they have to be the fun, easygoing peacemaker, even when they're dealing with their own stuff. Others develop people-pleasing habits because they spent years focusing on everyone else's feelings. As a matter of fact, they say birth order is just one small piece of your personality puzzle. Research suggests it's not nearly as predictive of your adult personality as many people think. So, do you agree? Is the youngest sibling the most spoiled? The middle child the most overlooked? The oldest, the bossy one? Feel free to leave us an open mic on our app or at WEJZ.com.
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The morning show with Yvonne here at 9:03. And the Backstreet Boys spending New Year's Eve at the Sphere once again. They just announced three new shows, December 31st, January 1st, and January 2nd, making it the second consecutive year that they're ringing in the new year in Vegas. 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She's

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0: 96.1 WEJZ, Jacksonville's best variety. The morning show with Yvonne, wrapping things up on this Tuesday morning here at 9:42. And it's already 84 degrees. Going to be a steamy one, my friends. We do have a heat advisory going into effect at 12 this afternoon. So stay cool. We are expecting a lot of sunshine and just a lot of heat and humidity. So, yeah, definitely stay cool today. And then join us tomorrow on the show at 7:20. We're going to play What the Heck Was That? A little sound effect taken from everyday life. We'll get you in to see Benson Boone Tuesday, August 25th. At the ViStar Veterans Memorial Arena, so get ready to play tomorrow morning at 7:20. Then at 7:30, we'll kick off your Wednesday speed bump to the weekend commercial-free. So join us then. Until then, stay cool, my friends. Jordan Klein's up next.
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It's Jordan. All right, so now today I had to deal with school buses. Yesterday, not so much. So now I know what's going on, says the childless female on the radio.

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Well, don't let this morning fool you because that serious heat is still building. We're going to see temperatures around the upper 90s. It's going to feel like 108 to 112 this afternoon. Good times. Keep that water handy. It's Boys to Men on 96.1.

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With another chance to win two tickets to see Benson Boone at the arena.

96.1 WEJC, Jacksonville's best variety. I have some very excited parents out there. Barbara and Sasha both checking in from the west side today. Billy in Middleburg. And guys, thank you so much for having us on. If some of you are child-free, nice, way to go. It's Queen on 96.1.

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All right, so under the gun last night, I played the Powerball, you know, online on the app. And did I wake up a winner? No. but neither did you. Neither did you. So we'll just have to try again. Is it Wednesday? Yeah, Wednesday's jackpot.

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96.1 WHAC, Jacksonville's best variety. That heat advisory will start at noon. Those temperatures feeling like 108 to 112. So I would hold off on the errands. But, you know, any excuse to hold off on errands, I'm there for it. National Lazy Day was yesterday. Well, I'm celebrating all week. Here's Steve Perry on 96.1.

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96.1 WEHAC, Jacksonville's best variety. A heat advisory is in effect now through 7 o'clock tonight. Those highs going to be around upper 90s. But, yeah, your body's going to be on, hey, it's like 112 out here. Well, I'm right there with you. So stay cool. Keep hydrated. All that fun stuff. Here's the Eagles in Hotel California, 96.1.

96.1 WHAC, Jacksonville's best variety. We've got Kiera from Arlington, Heather on the west side, and Stephanie listening to us in St. Augustine. Guys, thank you so much for having us on. Are you enjoying your lunch hour? What are we eating? I got to do food shopping. I think I picked a bad day to go. I guess I'm not getting ice cream today. So much for that. It's Michael Jackson on 96.1.

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With another chance to win two tickets to see Benson Boone at the arena.

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Yeah, enjoy the music right here on 96.1 WEJC. 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

did you actually get to eat during your break? 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It doesn't work that way. Here's Survivor on 96.1 WEJC.

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96.1 WEJC, Jacksonville's best variety. All right, so that heat advisory is into effect until 7 o'clock. Feeling anywhere from like 108 to 112 today. Things are sweating that shouldn't probably be sweating. It's kind of gross.

I sure hope you will make it a point to join us on Friday at ViStar Ballpark from 5 until 7 when the Jumbo Shrimp hosts the Syracuse Mets. It's going to be me and the rest of the goofy crew that work here. Yeah, it's basically all of us. Yeah. 96.1.

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Hi to Billy, listening to us in Mandarin. We've got Brittany and Yuli and Maggie in East Arlington. Guys, thank you so much for having us on. Love getting you through your workday just a little bit quicker and having a little bit more fun. Yeah, me too. I'm having a great time as well. Here's Whitney on 96.1.

106.1 WEJZ, Jacksonville's best variety, the morning show with Yvonne. Join us tomorrow morning at 7:20 to play What the Heck Was That? With another chance to win two tickets to see Benson Boone at the arena.

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It happens August 29th at Daytona International Speedway. 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
2: 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Keeping you company on a Talk About It Tuesday night. Do you want to talk about your heart, who you love and why you love them? Do you want to talk about your dreams, what you're going to do this fall? Are you going off to college or are you sending your baby girl or your son off to college or off to the military? What's going on in your world? Call me and tell me, and then I will find the perfect song that echoes those sentiments, and I'll play it for you right here.

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1: Tracy, what can I do for you?
2: Delilah, I was wondering if you could play a song for me and my boyfriend tonight.
1: So what's his name?
2: 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I've had really bad failed relationships in the past with nothing but bad guys. And I've known him since I was a little girl. And we've been friends ever since. And we worked together in the same establishment. And one night we had a party to go to and he asked me to go. And we were only going to go as friends, but then things took a different turn.
1: Happened and he arranged it so you could go alone together.
2: Yes. Mm-hmm. And we've been hitting it off ever since. We've been dating for almost 2 months, and it's been just wonderful. And he's just the best person that's ever happened to me.

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12: 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Tonight's Delilah's Dilemma says, I have a dilemma and I don't know what to do. We have a beach house. My husband owns the majority of it. His sister owns about a quarter of it. But if you ask her, she owns it. She decorates it. She usually only spends time during the summer, but she's recently retired rather early, and now she is there all the time. She's a little too close to my husband, and I feel very left out. We had friends visit for a weekend, and she is always in the middle of our conversation. When her friends come over, my husband and I retire to another room to let her visit. We have no problem with that. But if we go anywhere, she invites herself along every single time. Oh, and she never pays for anything. She expects us to. I'm starting to snap at her because she's always there in my face. I hate myself for it, but I cannot help it. I can't load the dishwasher even without her fixing it when I walk away. I start to set the table, she takes over. I run into a store, she has to go. She corrects me on everything in front of everyone. My stomach is in knots. If I say anything to my husband, it will blow up in my face. I hate myself for feeling like this, but what can I do? Everything always has to revolve around her, and no matter where I go, I cannot seem to get away from her. Please help. I hate feeling like this, dreading another day with my sister-in-law. We will be back. I will be back with my best Delilah dilemma response coming up next. You're listening to Delilah.
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1: Tonight's Delilah's Dilemma is from a listener who shares a property with her sister-in-law. And her sister-in-law is a pain in the patootie. Here's what you do. You set a boundary. You don't expect your husband to set a boundary. You set the boundary. If you load the dishwasher and she fixes it, turn around and say, you know what? Since you're not happy with the way I load the dishwasher, I'm not going to load the dishwasher from now on. You can do it. And then you let it go. If she starts to insert herself in your trips to the grocery store, you say, no, I need a little time alone. I will see you when I get back. And then you get in your car and you leave. You have to set boundaries. Get the book Boundaries by Dr. Cloud and Dr. Townsend. That will help you far more than anything I have to say. And good luck.

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With another chance to win two tickets to see Benson Boone at the Arena.

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1: 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Welcome aboard. Hello to all the newcomers out there. 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
10: Michelle, thank you for calling. This is Delilah. What can I do for you?
17: Hi. I'm chaperoning a trip with my church youth group. And we just all want to tell you hi and tell you that we love you.
10: Well, thank you. How many folks are on this youth troop trip, youth group trip people thing?
17: We got about 47.
10: 47 kids.
17: Yeah, pretty much.
10: Yeah. Teenagers?
17: Uh-huh. Yeah, between 12 and, well, pretty much 12 all the way up to like 20.
10: And you're one of the chefs?

0: means God bless you, Michelle.
1: Yeah.
0: But since it's a church youth group, at least they're not singing 99 bottles of beer on the wall.
1: Yes, yes.
0: Yeah, maybe 99 bottles of soda pop on the wall.
1: Yeah, that sounds better.
0: So are we in a bus? Are we carpooling it? Are we in a multitude of vans? How are we making the trip?
1: Well, we're in a bus, and we're also in a van.
0: Spilling out from the bus into the van.
1: Yes, ma'am.
0: And you're saying, stop throwing spit wads. Stop it.
1: Pretty much. That's the way it's been.
0: Oh, God bless you. You are a brave woman.
1: Yeah.
0: What can I play for you tonight?
1: Actually, we were hoping you would pick us out a song.
0: I will do that for you. Give them all my love and tell them I'm very proud of them for standing up for their faith.
1: Okay, I will.
0: Bye-bye.
1: Thanks so much for talking to us.

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Maybe you have someone on your heart who's far away. Maybe they're deployed, working away from home. Maybe they're a truck driver on a long haul. Hopefully the songs that we play tonight will be like a bridge across the distance. Maybe a bridge across eternity so that you can connect heart to heart.